people have talked about heaven and the levels of light. It's burning and it's 7 times hotter than fire, and that there is no air and eternal torment, and that you can't die. That's the way I felt. I was in hell.

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1: 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It's daydreams that I love. And sinking down, sitting comfortably in a chair, where you might be controlling some of the thoughts and directing yourself here or there, but at a certain point, the dream takes over and you enter in a place where things are unraveling before you without your intervention. And many things can present themselves that way, and sometimes ideas that you fall in love with.

increases in atmospheres, rubau chaos and increases pollution with quiet. Concentrate on sonic microcosms, absorb quotations and digital snapshots of sound into themselves. Avoid form in favor of impression. Concoct synthetic wilderness in urban laboratories. Explore restricted sound range or single technological progress. Overlong durations. Range.

0: demons can hold up both of our frames. 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I look up to the poster on my wall and I ask, what you think?
1: Me?
2: 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Open my optics to optimism.

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And I only drink when I overthink. I only smoke when I pray. And I only drink.

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Build relations within your society merely to survive or eagerly to prosper. Step back to step forward. Hold tight or let go. The decisions to make in instances without choice. Your own emotions may surprise you. Things may not always go as planned. Some truths are cliche. Discernment and nuanced judgment. Solid reasoning. Willful abandon. You will find yourself in love. You will lose yourself in passion. Work to find yourself again. You'll be forced to reckon with survival.

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Love is in development. It can hold, contract, expand, adapt, take other shapes, laugh in your face, clumsy with grace. Death is a conspiracy, religious hypocrisy. In the spirit of modesty, we are forever.

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1: But my issue is that when you rap about with these children, relationship becomes it's in their body. You've already stated that. I was just wondering what your thoughts were on whether you thought you really had an impact on a lot of the young people, whether you thought it was negative or positive.
2: Chopped up and not slow.

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What to fight and what to report. Build relations within your society merely to survive or eagerly to prosper. Step back to step forward. Hold tight or let go. The decisions to make in instances without choice. Your own emotions may surprise.

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Financed by darkest means, under the table, in the soil, underwater, sacred oil,

The artist made a choice, and I wanna know the why, the crazy why is everything like this?

guten Abend. How you doing, Hamburg? We are Motorhead. We're gonna kick your ass.